0: Apple wrist had the bustle.
1: Find this could be hard to get, even harder to keep.
2: Oh, God.

0: What else, Cole?
1: Hey, P, where you at, man? You with the kids, you in the alley, you rocking the show, you in the booth, man. What the hell going on, man?
0: I'm right here at the office. You know, I got an office on the other side of the studio.
1: Man, these niggas right here, high camera, high right, low.
0: Finna walk in.

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And I was the man in the middle, but made so much profit, you thought it was mine. And everything top of the line, ain't nothing ain't changed, I'm still in my prime. I make it look easy, these niggas some

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1: Look, yeah, your boy back, everything lit.
2: Everything lit.
1: Yeah, slit.
2: Yeah, slit.
1: Yeah, slit.
2: Yeah, slit.
1: Yeah, slit. You know I got the wave, I don't even swim.
2: Hold on.
1: And it's lit.
2: And it's lit.
1: And it's lit.
2: And it's lit.
1: And it's lit.

0: Drone or the Jenny. Zula 42. 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Look, call up Benny for the jewels, and it's bussin'.
1: She said, boy, you nice. 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
1: Boy, give up, boy, give up,
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1: And it's lit.
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1: No, I got the wave, I don't even swim, I don't even swim.

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2: I'm a busy, you hear me? 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

0: 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Yeah, you know what I'm saying? 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
1: Murder on the beat, so it's not nice.
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3: 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I fell awake. 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Yeah.

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0: Remember that.
1: You didn't come this far just to come this far.
0: Yep. 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

0: Let's bandio. 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When I leave me, I see me. I don't tolerate snakes, don't tolerate fakes. So I come to call runs.
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saw Shayla and stuff, and maybe we had too much tequila. 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